0: Radio Free Juice. Dal 1989 uno stile inconfondibile.
1: In 1965, Vietnam seemed like just another foreign war, but it wasn't. It was different in many ways, and so were those who did the fighting. In World

0: systematic. It's hydromatic. Why, it's greased lightning.
1: Greased

a toothache. See your dentist right away. Comes love, nothing can be done.